diamond dangling. Bad full of money, we strangle him. Make me fry me, bake me, try me. All the above, but you can't get in. I don't want no problem. Because me professional.

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And you tell us the power. 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

jam, pumping it up while your feet are stomping. 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Get the party going on the dance floor. See, 'cause that's where the party's at, and you'll find out if you do that.

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Your back is a nice tease. I tried to escape. My life is an X-ray. I'm sorry, a sex tape. You only get one take. 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Bully anxiety in 3, 2, 1.

Just do your best. What you hear is not a test. 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

Watching TV. Life is simple. If you're looking for the love of your life, stop. They won't be waiting for you when you start doing things you love. Stop overanalyzing. Life is simple.

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What you hear is not a test. We're only here to make you. 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

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Greenhouse gases it up while it's steaming. Golden children, sons of pharaohs, frontline soldiers, unsung heroes. 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Mankind greedy.